National Weather Service in Chicago has issued a severe thunderstorm warning for southwestern Will County in northeastern Illinois until 7:45 p.m. At 6:59 p.m., a severe thunderstorm was located over Shinnehon, moving east at 25 miles per hour. Hazard, 60 miles per hour wind gusts and quarter-size hail. Source, radar indicated. Impact, hail damage to vehicles is expected. Expect wind damage to roofs, siding, and trees. Locations impacted include Joliet, Shinnehon, Minooka, Wilmington, Manhattan, Elwood, Wilton Center, and Simerton. For your protection, move to an interior room on the lowest floor of a building.

Here's a look at your weather forecast, powered by weatherology.com. Chance for rain mixing with and changing to snow. Tonight, otherwise partly cloudy. Lows around 27, northwest winds 8 to 15 miles per hour. 41 tomorrow, chance for snow showers. Tomorrow night, 27. Mid-40s, Wednesday, much warmer on Thursday with highs in the low 50s. And that's your forecast. I'm meteorologist Paul Trombley. Hey, kid.

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0: here's a look at your weather forecast, powered by weatherology.com. Partly cloudy skies tonight, with a chance for mixed precipitation becoming all snow. Lows dip down to about 27. Northwesterly winds, 8 to 15 miles per hour. Daytime highs approaching 41. Tomorrow, chance for snow showers. Partly cloudy skies tomorrow night, chance for snow showers, 27. Mid-40s, Wednesday, much warmer on Thursday, with highs in the low 50s. And that's your forecast. I'm meteorologist Paul Frombley.
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Weather Service in Lincoln has issued a severe thunderstorm warning for northwestern Marshall County in central Illinois, Stark County in north central Illinois, east central Knox County in west central Illinois, northwestern Peoria County in central Illinois until 8:15 p.m. At 7:42 p.m., severe thunderstorms were located along a line extending from near Lafayette to near Victoria to near Knoxville, moving east at 45 miles per hour. Hazard, 60 miles per hour in gusts and quarter-size hail. Source, radar indicated. Impact, hail damage to vehicles is expected. Expect wind damage to roofs, siding, and trees. Severe thunderstorms will be near Williamsfield, Lafayette, and Elmore around 7:45 p.m. Tulum and Laura around 7:50 p.m. Wyoming around 7:55 p.m. Elmwood, Princeville, and Brimfield around 8 p.m. Other locations in the path of these severe thunderstorms include Dunlap. This includes Interstate 74 between mile marker 66 and 85. For your protection, move to an interior room on the lowest floor of a building.

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2: 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Clone Radio. LA's infinite repeat. How we feeling out there? How's your drive time commute? I need a saga. What's the saga? It's songs for the deaf. You can't even...

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Partly cloudy skies tonight, with a chance for mixed precipitation becoming all snow. Lows dip down to about 27. Northwesterly winds, 8 to 15 miles per hour. Daytime highs approaching 41 tomorrow. Chance for snow showers. Partly cloudy skies tomorrow night. Chance for snow showers, 27. Mid-40s Wednesday, much warmer on Thursday, with highs in the low 50s. And that's your forecast. I'm meteorologist Paul Frobley.

0: BBC News with Govinda Gill. The Iranian military says it will attack US forces if they carry out President Trump's plan to begin to free merchant ships stranded by Iran's blockade of the Strait of Hormuz. Iranian Central Command said the strait was under its control. The US military said 15,000 service personnel, guided missile destroyers and more than 100 aircraft would be involved. But the French President Emmanuel Macron urged caution.
1: If the United States wants to reopen, is ready to reopen Hormuz, that's very good. That's what we've been asking for from the start. But we, for our part, are not going to take part in any show of force operation whatsoever in a framework which, as far as I'm concerned, does not seem clear.
0: Hundreds of international merchant vessels and about 20,000 seafarers have been stuck in the area since the US-Iran war started 2 months ago. Our Middle East correspondent, Yolande Nell, is monitoring developments from Jerusalem.
2: A statement from US Central Command said the aim was to restore freedom of navigation through the vital waterway. Donald Trump had earlier described the initiative as a humanitarian gesture to help ships and crews that had become locked up during the US-Israeli war on Iran. Reports say that the plan does not necessarily involve the US Navy escorting commercial vessels, but rather advising them on safe maritime routes and staying nearby to prevent any Iranian attacks.
0: Ukraine's President Volodymyr Zelensky has told a summit of European leaders in Armenia that Europe should produce all it needs to defend itself from any threats. Speaking in Yerevan at a gathering of the European political community, he said Ukraine was ready to help bolster European defence resources. He also said Europe should be party to any diplomatic solution to the conflict.
3: We need to find a workable diplomatic format. And Europe must be at the table in any talks. And we are in contact with the United States, and we understand their views and positions, but it would be good to develop one common European voice for talks with Russians.
0: The UAE says Dubai Airport's passenger traffic plunged by two-thirds in March following the breakout of the Iran war. Traveller numbers at Dubai International, normally the world's busiest, sank to 2.5 million. The airport was targeted several times. The Dutch operator of a cruise ship embroiled in a suspected deadly hantavirus outbreak says it's seeking permission to evacuate two sick passengers from the vessel, which is currently off the coast of Cape Verde. Negotiations are ongoing with local authorities following what Oceanwide Expeditions described as a serious medical situation. Three passengers on the MV Hondius have died. World news from the BBC. 5 days before Moscow hosts its victory parade in Red Square, a Ukrainian drone has hit a building in the Russian capital and two more were shot down on the approaches. The city's mayor said no one was hurt in the overnight attack. The parade is already being scaled back due to what the Kremlin describes as a terrorist threat. For the first time in nearly two decades, there will be no heavy military hardware or mechanized columns. Nigeria's political landscape has been jolted by a major opposition realignment after two prominent figures announced their defection to a new political platform ahead of next year's presidential election. The move by Peter Obi and Rabiu Musa Kwankoso to the Nigeria Democratic Congress comes only months after both former presidential candidates joined a broader opposition coalition. Their defection raises fresh doubts about whether Nigeria's fragmented opposition can sustain a coordinated challenge to the governing All Progressives Congress. Thousands of people in the Philippines have been forced from their homes by the eruption of the country's most active volcano. More details from our South Asia correspondent Jonathan Head.
4: Mount Mayon has been rumbling and spouting lava since January, but over the weekend, part of the cone collapsed, according to local officials, causing a torrent of hot ash to pour down one side of the mountain and sending a massive ash cloud into the sky. More than 5,000 people living on the slopes of Mount Mayon are now sheltering in evacuation centres, while the authorities work to clear the roads which have been blocked by the ashfall.
0: Austria has expelled three Russian diplomats, accusing them of spying. It said they'd used an antenna forest installed on the roofs of diplomatic buildings to gather information. Austria's foreign minister said that it was unacceptable that diplomatic immunity be used to commit espionage. That's the latest. BBC News.

0: here's a look at your weather forecast, powered by weatherology.com. Lows level off around 27 tonight under partly cloudy skies, with a chance for mixed precipitation becoming all snow. Northwest winds 8 to 15 miles per hour. Chance of snow showers tomorrow, 41, overcast skies. Chance of snow showers again tomorrow night, lows level off around 27. Mid-40s Wednesday, turning much warmer on Thursday with highs in the low 50s. And that's your forecast. I'm meteorologist Paul Frombly.
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5: Yeah, I just want to tonight right now. Did I go out? Yeah, I went out. I'm stuck on the clouds. I never went to bed.

Weather Service in Lincoln has issued a severe thunderstorm warning for northwestern Coles County, Moultrie County, north central Shelby County, western Douglas County, until 10 p.m. At 9.08 p.m., a severe thunderstorm was located near Findlay, or 11 miles north of Shelbyville, moving east at 55 miles per hour. Expected hazards include 60 miles per hour wind gusts and quarter-size hail. This is a radar-indicated threat. The following impact are expected. Hail damage to vehicles is expected. Expect wind damage to roof, siding, and trees. This severe thunderstorm will be near Bethany around 9:15 p.m. Sullivan around 9:20 p.m. Other locations in the path of the severe thunderstorm include Arthur and Arcola. This includes Interstate 57 between mile markers 195 and 213.

while I hold your hurt back. Her white friend said you niggas crazy, I hope no one heard that. Yeah, I hope no one heard that. Cause if they did, we gon' be in some trouble.

Weather Service in Lincoln has issued a severe thunderstorm warning for North Central Christian County, East Central Sangamon County, Southern Piatt County, Central Macon County, until 10 p.m. At 9:12 p.m., a severe thunderstorm was located over Niantic, or 12 miles west of Decatur, moving east at 60 miles per hour. Expected hazards include 60 miles per hour wind gusts and quarter-size hail. This is a radar-indicated threat. The following impacts are expected. Hail damage to vehicles is expected. Expect wind damage to roofs, siding, and trees. This severe thunderstorm will be near Decatur and Harristown around 9:20 p.m. Mount Zion, Long Creek, and Decatur Airport around 9:25 p.m. Cerro Gordo around 9:30 p.m. Other locations in the path of the severe thunderstorm include Bemet. This includes Interstate 72 between mile markers 119 and 150.

0: Here's a look at your weather forecast, powered by weatherology.com. Lows level off around 27 tonight under partly cloudy skies with a chance for mixed precipitation changing to all snow. Northwest winds 8 to 15 miles per hour. Chance for snow showers tomorrow. High of 41, cloudy skies. Chance for snow showers tomorrow night, 27, partly cloudy skies. Mid-40s Wednesday, turning much warmer on Thursday with highs in the low 50s. And that's your forecast. I'm meteorologist Paul Frobley.
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National Weather Service in Lincoln has issued a severe thunderstorm warning for East Central Christian County, Northwestern Shelby County, South Central Macon County until 10:30 p.m. At 9:49 p.m., a severe thunderstorm was located over Taylorville, moving east at 45 miles per hour. Expected hazards include 60 miles per hour wind gusts and quarter-size hail. This is a radar-indicated threat. The following impacts are expected. Hail damage to vehicles is expected. Expect wind damage to roofs, siding, and trees. This severe thunderstorm will be near, assumption around 10 p.m. will equal around 10:05 p.m.

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Lows level off around 27 tonight under partly cloudy skies with a chance for mixed precipitation changing to all snow. Northwest winds 8 to 15 miles per hour. Chance for snow showers tomorrow, high of 41, cloudy skies. Chance for snow showers tomorrow night, 27, partly cloudy skies. Mid-40s Wednesday, turning much warmer on Thursday with highs in the low 50s. And that's your forecast. I'm meteorologist Paul Frobley.

0: BBC News with Govinda Gill. The Iranian military says it will attack US forces if they carry out President Trump's plan to begin to free merchant ships stranded by Iran's blockade of the Strait of Hormuz. Iranian Central Command said the strait was under its control. The US military said 15,000 service personnel, guided missile destroyers and more than 100 aircraft would be involved. But the French President Emmanuel Macron urged caution.
1: If the United States wants to reopen, is ready to reopen Hormuz, that's very good. That's what we've been asking for from the start. But we, for our part, are not going to take part in any show of force operation whatsoever in a framework which, as far as I'm concerned, does not seem clear.
0: Hundreds of international merchant vessels and about 20,000 seafarers have been stuck in the area since the US-Iran war started 2 months ago. Our Middle East correspondent, Yolande Nell, is monitoring developments from Jerusalem.
2: A statement from US Central Command said the aim was to restore freedom of navigation through the vital waterway. Donald Trump had earlier described the initiative as a humanitarian gesture to help ships and crews that had become locked up during the US-Israeli war on Iran. Reports say that the plan does not necessarily involve the US Navy escorting commercial vessels, but rather advising them on safe maritime routes and staying nearby to prevent any Iranian attacks.
0: Ukraine's President Volodymyr Zelensky has told a summit of European leaders in Armenia that Europe should produce all it needs to defend itself from any threats. Speaking in Yerevan at a gathering of the European political community, he said Ukraine was ready to help bolster European defence resources. He also said Europe should be party to any diplomatic solution to the conflict.
3: We need to find a workable diplomatic format. And Europe must be at the table in any talks. And we are in contact with the United States, and we understand their views and positions, but it would be good to develop one common European voice for talks with Russians.
0: The UAE says Dubai Airport's passenger traffic plunged by two-thirds in March following the breakout of the Iran war. Traveller numbers at Dubai International, normally the world's busiest, sank to 2.5 million. The airport was targeted several times. The Dutch operator of a cruise ship embroiled in a suspected deadly hantavirus outbreak says it's seeking permission to evacuate two sick passengers from the vessel, which is currently off the coast of Cape Verde. Negotiations are ongoing with local authorities following what Oceanwide Expeditions described as a serious medical situation. Three passengers on the MV Hondius have died. World News from the BBC. 5 days before Moscow hosts its victory parade in Red Square, a Ukrainian drone has hit a building in the Russian capital and two more were shot down on the approaches. The city's mayor said no one was hurt in the overnight attack. The parade is already being scaled back due to what the Kremlin describes as a terrorist threat. For the first time in nearly two decades, there will be no heavy military hardware or mechanized columns. Nigeria's political landscape has been jolted by a major opposition realignment after two prominent figures announced their defection to a new political platform ahead of next year's presidential election. The move by Peter Obi and Rabiu Musa Kwankoso to the Nigeria Democratic Congress comes only months after both former presidential candidates joined a broader opposition coalition. Their defection raises fresh doubts about whether Nigeria's fragmented opposition can sustain a coordinated challenge to the governing All Progressives Congress. Thousands of people in the Philippines have been forced from their homes by the eruption of the country's most active volcano. More details from our South Asia correspondent, Jonathan Head.
4: Mount Mayon has been rumbling and spouting lava since January, but over the weekend part of the cone collapsed, according to local officials, causing a torrent of hot ash to pour down one side of the mountain and sending a massive ash cloud into the sky. More than 5,000 people living on the slopes of Mount Mayon are now sheltering in evacuation centres, while the authorities work to clear the roads which have been blocked by the ashfall.
0: Austria has expelled three Russian diplomats, accusing them of spying. It said they'd used an antenna forest installed on the roofs of diplomatic buildings to gather information. Austria's foreign minister said that it was unacceptable that diplomatic immunity be used to commit espionage. That's the latest. BBC News.

National Weather Service in Lincoln has issued a severe thunderstorm warning for northeastern Menard County, northwestern Morgan County, southeastern Mason County, until 11 p.m. At 10:23 p.m., severe thunderstorms were located along the line extending from St. Joe's to Mason City to New Lincoln, moving east at 35 miles per hour. Expected hazards include 60 miles per hour wind gusts and quarter-size hail. This is a radar-indicated threat. The following impacts are expected. Hail damage to vehicles is expected. Expect wind damage to roofs, siding, and trees. Severe thunderstorms will be near Mason City, Greenview, Emden, and New Holland around 10:30 p.m. Middletown and Hartsburg around 10:35 p.m. Lincoln around 10:40 p.m. This includes the following highways: Interstate 155 between mile markers 0 and 10, Interstate 55 between mile markers 124 and 129,

Service in Lincoln has issued a severe thunderstorm warning for Central Moultrie County until 11 p.m. At 10:25 p.m., a severe thunderstorm was located over Bethany, or 7 miles west of Sullivan, moving east at 40 miles per hour. Expected hazards include 60 miles per hour wind gusts and quarter-size hail. This is a radar-indicated threat. The following impacts are expected. Hail damage to vehicles is expected. Expect wind damage to roofs, siding, and trees. This severe thunderstorm will be near Sullivan around 10:30 p.m.

Here's a look at your weather forecast, powered by weatherology.com. Chance for scattered snow showers tonight, otherwise partly cloudy. Lows around 27, winds out of the northwest, 8 to 15 miles per hour. 41 tomorrow, chance of snow showers. Chance of snow showers again tomorrow night, lows around 27, partly cloudy. Mid-40s, Wednesday, much warmer on Thursday, with highs in the low 50s. And that's your forecast. I'm meteorologist Paul Trombley.

The National Weather Service in Lincoln has issued a severe thunderstorm warning for Menard County, northwestern Sangamon County, Cass County, south central Mason County, northeastern Morgan County, until 11:15 p.m. At 10:40 p.m., severe thunderstorms were located along a line extending from near Kilbourne to near Chandlerville to near Bluff Springs, moving east at 45 miles per hour. Expected hazards include 60 miles per hour wind gusts and quarter-size hail. This is a radar-indicated threat. The following impacts are expected. Hail damage to vehicles is expected. Expect wind damage to roofs, siding, and trees. Severe thunderstorms will be near Virginia around 10:45 p.m. Petersburg, Greenview, Tallulah, and Leiterbury around 10:50 p.m. Athens and Ashland around 10:55 p.m. Pleasant Plains around 11 p.m.

has issued a severe thunderstorm warning for southeastern Logan County, western Owyt County, southwestern McLean County, northwestern Macon County until 11:30 p.m. At 10:43 p.m., a severe thunderstorm was located over Lincoln, moving east at 40 miles per hour. Expected hazards include 60 miles per hour wind gusts and half dollar size hail. This is a radar indicated threat. The following impacts are expected. Hail damage to vehicles is expected. Expect wind damage to roofs, siding, and trees. This severe thunderstorm will be near Beeson around 10:55 p.m. Kenny and Chestnut around 11 p.m. This includes Interstate 55 between mile markers 116 and 123 and between mile markers 130 and 142.

Here's a look at your weather forecast, powered by weatherology.com. Chance for scattered snow showers tonight, otherwise partly cloudy. Lows around 27, winds out of the northwest, 8 to 15 miles per hour. 41 tomorrow, chance of snow showers. Chance of snow showers again tomorrow night, lows around 27, partly cloudy. Mid-40s Wednesday, much warmer on Thursday, with highs in the low 50s. And that's your forecast. I'm meteorologist Paul Trombley.

very first kiss, the empty streets of Paris, your summer dress in the fields, when you show me your tits. But take off a landing, the silence, the music, a day off at the beach, a warm soup when I'm sick.

Just as crazy as it seems, life is simple.

The National Weather Service in Lincoln has issued a severe thunderstorm warning for southeastern Menard County, northwestern Christian County, Sangamon County, eastern Morgan County, until midnight. At 11:31 p.m., severe thunderstorms were located along a line extending from near Cornwall to 6 miles northeast of New Berlinto near South Jacksonville, moving southeast at 30 miles per hour. Expected hazards include quarter-size hail. This is a radar-indicated threat. The following impacts are expected. Damage to vehicles is expected. Severe thunderstorms will be near Springfield, Alexander, Rochester, Riverton, New Berlin, Loamie, Franklin, Mechanicsburg, Woodson, and Dawson around 11:35 p.m. Chatham and Iliopolis around 11:40 p.m. Waverly around 11:45 p.m. Mount Auburn around 11:50 p.m. This includes the following highways: Interstate 55 between mile markers 83 and 111. Interstate 72 between mile markers 62 and 125.

0: Here's a look at your weather forecast, powered by weatherology.com. 27 tonight, under partly cloudy skies, northwesterly winds, 8 to 15 miles per hour. Chance for mixed precipitation tomorrow. High temperatures reach up to 41. Chance of snow showers tomorrow night, 27. Mid-40s Wednesday, turning much warmer on Thursday, with highs in the low 50s. And that's your forecast. I'm meteorologist Paul Trombley.
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Yeah, slightly took a left turn there, but very much 6 a.m. Slightly been awake for 24 hours, so please forgive me. More ideas and stuff coming. Yeah, fam, I'm waffling, but man, I'm tired, fam. Jesus Christ.

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I got the wop. 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Gravy o'clock. She said that I'm hot. Bitch, I ain't hot. Little bitch, I'm scorching. Got it all, baby, you can have a portion. 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She got taken in the tank in Porsche. Fuck cookies, man, I just want a fortune.

Here's a look at your weather forecast, powered by weatherology.com. Lows dip down to about 27 overnight under partly cloudy skies, northwest winds 8 to 15 miles per hour. Mixed precipitation possible at times tomorrow, 41. Chance of snow showers tomorrow night, 27. Mid-40s Wednesday, turning much warmer on Thursday with highs in the low 50s. And that's your forecast. I'm meteorologist Paul Fromley.

0: BBC News with Govinda Gill. The Iranian military says it will attack US forces if they carry out President Trump's plan to begin to free merchant ships stranded by Iran's blockade of the Strait of Hormuz. Iranian Central Command said the strait was under its control. The US military said 15,000 service personnel, guided missile destroyers and more than 100 aircraft would be involved. But the French President Emmanuel Macron urged caution.
1: If the United States wants to reopen, is ready to reopen Hormuz, that's very good. That's what we've been asking for from the start. But we, for our part, are not going to take part in any show of force operation whatsoever in a framework which, as far as I'm concerned, does not seem clear.
0: Hundreds of international merchant vessels and about 20,000 seafarers have been stuck in the area since the US-Iran war started 2 months ago. Our Middle East correspondent, Yolande Nell, is monitoring developments from Jerusalem.
2: A statement from US Central Command said the aim was to restore freedom of navigation through the vital waterway. Donald Trump had earlier described the initiative as a humanitarian gesture to help ships and crews that had become locked up during the US-Israeli war on Iran. Reports say that the plan does not necessarily involve the US Navy escorting commercial vessels, but rather advising them on safe maritime routes and staying nearby to prevent any Iranian attacks.
0: Ukraine's President Volodymyr Zelensky has told a summit of European leaders in Armenia that Europe should produce all it needs to defend itself from any threats. Speaking in Yerevan at a gathering of the European political community, he said Ukraine was ready to help bolster European defence resources. He also said Europe should be party to any diplomatic solution to the conflict.
3: We need to find a workable diplomatic format. And Europe must be at the table in any talks. And we are in contact with the United States, and we understand their views and positions, but it would be good to develop one common European voice for talks with Russians.
0: The UAE says Dubai Airport's passenger traffic plunged by two-thirds in March following the breakout of the Iran war. Traveller numbers at Dubai International, normally the world's busiest, sank to 2.5 million. The airport was targeted several times. The Dutch operator of a cruise ship embroiled in a suspected deadly hantavirus outbreak says it's seeking permission to evacuate two sick passengers from the vessel, which is currently off the coast of Cape Verde. Negotiations are ongoing with local authorities following what Oceanwide Expeditions described as a serious medical situation. Three passengers on the MV Hondius have died. World news from the BBC. 5 days before Moscow hosts its victory parade in Red Square, a Ukrainian drone has hit a building in the Russian capital and two more were shot down on the approaches. The city's mayor said no one was hurt in the overnight attack. The parade is already being scaled back due to what the Kremlin describes as a terrorist threat. For the first time in nearly two decades, there will be no heavy military hardware or mechanized columns. Nigeria's political landscape has been jolted by a major opposition realignment after two prominent figures announced their defection to a new political platform ahead of next year's presidential election. The move by Peter Obi and Rabiu Musa Kwankoso to the Nigeria Democratic Congress comes only months after both former presidential candidates joined a broader opposition coalition. Their defection raises fresh doubts about whether Nigeria's fragmented opposition can sustain a coordinated challenge to the governing All Progressives Congress. Thousands of people in the Philippines have been forced from their homes by the eruption of the country's most active volcano. More details from our South Asia correspondent Jonathan Head.
4: Mount Mayon has been rumbling and spouting lava since January, but over the weekend part of the cone collapsed, according to local officials, causing a torrent of hot ash to pour down one side of the mountain and sending a massive ash cloud into the sky. More than 5,000 people living on the slopes of Mount Mayon are now sheltering in evacuation centres, while the authorities work to clear the roads which have been blocked by the ashfall.
0: Austria has expelled three Russian diplomats, accusing them of spying. It said they'd used an antenna forest installed on the roofs of diplomatic buildings to gather information. Austria's foreign minister said that it was unacceptable that diplomatic immunity be used to commit espionage. That's the latest. BBC News.

0: Here's a look at your weather forecast, powered by weatherology.com. 27 overnight under partly cloudy skies, winds out of the northwest, 8 to 15 miles per hour. 41 tomorrow, chance for mixed precipitation. Partly cloudy tomorrow night, chance for snow showers, 27. Mid-40s Wednesday, turning much warmer on Thursday with highs in the low 50s. And that's your forecast. I'm meteorologist Paul Fromble.
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keep a moving, and that's what tortures me.

here's a look at your weather forecast. Powered by weatherology.com. 27 overnight under partly cloudy skies. Winds out of the northwest, 8 to 15 miles per hour. 41 tomorrow, chance for mixed precipitation. Partly cloudy tomorrow night, chance for snow showers, 27. Mid-40s Wednesday, turning much warmer on Thursday with highs in the low 50s. And that's your forecast. I'm meteorologist Paul Frombley.

Here's a look at your weather forecast, powered by weatherology.com. A mix of rain and snow possible at times this afternoon. Otherwise, cloudy skies expected. High of 42, northwesterly winds 10 to 15 miles per hour. Chance of snow showers tonight. Lows dip down to about 26, partly cloudy. 44 tomorrow, mainly cloudy. Turning much warmer Thursday and Friday with highs for the mid-50s to the upper 50s. And that's your forecast. I'm meteorologist Paul Trombley.

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Here's a look at your weather forecast, powered by weatherology.com. Cloudy skies this afternoon with a chance for scattered snow showers. Daytime highs approaching 42. Northwesterly winds 10 to 15 miles per hour. Mainly cloudy skies tonight. Chance for snow showers 27. Chance of snow showers again tomorrow. Highs level off around 45. Turning warmer Thursday and Friday with highs from the mid-50s to the upper 50s. And that's your forecast. I'm meteorologist Paul Trombley.

end. Don't roll another wood, I'm gripping gray, yo, where the ammo. 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

here's a look at your weather forecast, powered by weatherology.com. Cloudy skies this afternoon with a chance for scattered snow showers. Daytime highs approaching 42. Northwesterly winds 10 to 15 miles per hour. Mainly cloudy skies tonight. Chance for snow showers 27. Chance of snow showers again tomorrow. Highs level off around 45. Turning warmer Thursday and Friday with highs from the mid-50s to the upper 50s. And that's your forecast. I'm meteorologist Paul Trombley.

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0: BBC News with Govinda Gill. The Iranian military says it will attack US forces if they carry out President Trump's plan to begin to free merchant ships stranded by Iran's blockade of the Strait of Hormuz. Iranian Central Command said the strait was under its control. The US military said 15,000 service personnel, guided missile destroyers and more than 100 aircraft would be involved. But the French President Emmanuel Macron urged caution.
1: If the United States wants to reopen, is ready to reopen Hormuz, that's very good. That's what we've been asking for from the start. But we, for our part, are not going to take part in any show of force operation whatsoever in a framework which, as far as I'm concerned, does not seem clear.
0: Hundreds of international merchant vessels and about 20,000 seafarers have been stuck in the area since the US-Iran war started 2 months ago. Our Middle East correspondent, Yolande Nell, is monitoring developments from Jerusalem.
2: A statement from US Central Command said the aim was to restore freedom of navigation through the vital waterway. Donald Trump had earlier described the initiative as a humanitarian gesture to help ships and crews that had become locked up during the US-Israeli war on Iran. Reports say that the plan does not necessarily involve the US Navy escorting commercial vessels, but rather advising them on safe maritime routes and staying nearby to prevent any Iranian attacks.
0: Ukraine's President Volodymyr Zelensky has told a summit of European leaders in Armenia that Europe should produce all it needs to defend itself from any threats. Speaking in Yerevan at a gathering of the European political community, he said Ukraine was ready to help bolster European defence resources. He also said Europe should be party to any diplomatic solution to the conflict.
3: We need to find a workable diplomatic format. And Europe must be at the table in any talks. And we are in contact with the United States, and we understand their views and positions, but it would be good to develop one common European voice for talks with Russians.
0: The UAE says Dubai Airport's passenger traffic plunged by two-thirds in March following the breakout of the Iran war. Traveller numbers at Dubai International, normally the world's busiest, sank to 2.5 million. The airport was targeted several times. The Dutch operator of a cruise ship embroiled in a suspected deadly hantavirus outbreak says it's seeking permission to evacuate two sick passengers from the vessel, which is currently off the coast of Cape Verde. Negotiations are ongoing with local authorities following what Oceanwide Expeditions described as a serious medical situation. Three passengers on the MV Hondius have died. World news from the BBC. 5 days before Moscow hosts its victory parade in Red Square, a Ukrainian drone has hit a building in the Russian capital and two more were shot down on the approaches. The city's mayor said no one was hurt in the overnight attack. The parade is already being scaled back due to what the Kremlin describes as a terrorist threat. For the first time in nearly two decades, there will be no heavy military hardware or mechanized columns. Nigeria's political landscape has been jolted by a major opposition realignment after two prominent figures announced their defection to a new political platform ahead of next year's presidential election. The move by Peter Obi and Rabiu Musa Kwankoso to the Nigeria Democratic Congress comes only months after both former presidential candidates joined a broader opposition coalition.

0: coalition. Their defection raises fresh doubts about whether Nigeria's fragmented opposition can sustain a coordinated challenge to the governing All Progressives Congress. Thousands of people in the Philippines have been forced from their homes by the eruption of the country's most active volcano. More details from our South Asia correspondent, Jonathan Head.
1: Mount Mayon has been rumbling and spouting lava since January, but over the weekend, part of the cone collapsed, according to local officials, causing a torrent of hot ash to pour down one side of the mountain and sending a massive ash cloud into the sky. More than 5,000 people living on the slopes of Mount Mayon are now sheltering in evacuation centres, while the authorities work to clear the roads which have been blocked by the ashfall.
0: Austria has expelled three Russian diplomats, accusing them of spying. It said they'd used an antenna forest installed on the roofs of diplomatic buildings to gather information. Austria's foreign minister said that it was unacceptable that diplomatic immunity be used to commit espionage. That's the latest. BBC News.
2: Oh, you're a monster!
3: I can swallow.

Ain't even pretending to care, but I tell a bitch I'm Mary of Shabaria, face of my genital area, the original Richard Ramirez, Christian Rivera, cause my lyrics never sit well, so they wanna give me the chair, like a paraplegic, and it's scary, call it Harry Carey, cause every time I'm digging Harry Carey, I'm Mary, a motherfucking dictionary on, I'm swearing up and down, they can spit, this shit's hilarious, it's time to put these bitches in the obituary column, we wouldn't see eye to eye with a staring problem, get the shaft like a staring column. Drink a happy pack heat, but it's black ink, evil half of the bad meats, evil that means take a backseat, take it back to fat beats with a maxi single, look at my rap sheet, what attracts these people is my gangster bitch, like a patchy with a catchy jiggle, I stack chips, you better got

0: may want to turn the speed to 0.5 just so you can keep up. 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
1: Ooh, Sponge just stepped out here, shouting on a rock with a really stout rear. Fair chance he will make the cloud appear. SquarePants gonna start a drop this year. Wow, he has a wreck career? How? Oh, you better be capping here. There's no way that he wrecked Sincere. 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Pa's gotta make sure you're awake, dear. There are just a couple things I gotta make clear. Sponge still good like the Rhea Drake cheer. Sponge is related to the great Shakespeare. Must sit near Square and I got my cape near. I hereby declare that you have a great fear. I put this in the air so you have to wait here. So make sure you're there when my cape premieres.

0: trying this. 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You don't have to look depressed. 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From the speech to the text, to the preach in my chest. The homie, let me be direct. Got the bars on deck. You don't even have a check. 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
1: Plenty hearts in my deck. Green parts like a threat. Got an arch in my neck. Pressure cards like a wreck. Got the smarts to reject. Got the smarts like a tech. Topping charts and compact. You looking smart like a spec. 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I am a crazy object.
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0: Built so different, like I'm at exhibit. 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
1: I can fly, I'm real wild like Spirit. 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I heard all your latest, I just can't get with it. Go on the hiatus, cause all I hear is crickets. If I had to rate it, I would rather get a ticket.
0: There is no debate, I will fence you like a picket. The channel is amazing, they can help but click it. 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

here's a look at your weather forecast, powered by weatherology.com. Overcast skies this afternoon with a chance of scattered snow showers. Highs around 42. Winds out of the northwest, 10 to 15 miles per hour. Chance of snow showers again tonight, 27. Mainly cloudy skies. Cloudy skies expected tomorrow. Chance of snow showers. High temperatures reach up to 45. Warmer Thursday and Friday with highs from the mid-50s to the upper 50s. And that's your forecast. I'm meteorologist Paul Frobley.

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Du hast mich. 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

Here's a look at your weather forecast, powered by weatherology.com. Cloudy this afternoon with a chance for scattered snow showers. Daytime highs approaching 42. Northwest winds 10 to 20 miles per hour. Chance for snow showers tonight. Lows level off around 27. Mainly cloudy skies expected. Chance for snow showers again tomorrow. Daytime highs approaching 45. Overcast. Dry and turning warmer Thursday and Friday with highs from the mid-50s to the upper 50s. And that's your forecast. I'm meteorologist Paul Frombly.

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here's a look at your weather forecast. 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Cloudy this afternoon with a chance for scattered snow showers. Daytime highs approaching 42. Northwest winds 10 to 20 miles per hour. Chance for snow showers tonight. Lows level off around 27. Mainly cloudy skies expected. Chance for snow showers again tomorrow. Daytime highs approaching 45. Overcast. Dry and turning warmer Thursday and Friday with highs from the mid-50s to the upper 50s. And that's your forecast. I'm meteorologist Paul Frommlin.

0: BBC News with Govinda Gill. The Iranian military says it will attack US forces if they carry out President Trump's plan to begin to free merchant ships stranded by Iran's blockade of the Strait of Hormuz. Iranian Central Command said the strait was under its control. The US military said 15,000 service personnel, guided missile destroyers and more than 100 aircraft would be involved. But the French President Emmanuel Macron urged caution.
1: If the United States wants to reopen, is ready to reopen Hormuz, that's very good. That's what we've been asking for from the start. But we, for our part, are not going to take part in any show of force operation whatsoever in a framework which, as far as I'm concerned, does not seem clear.
0: Hundreds of international merchant vessels and about 20,000 seafarers have been stuck in the area since the US-Iran war started 2 months ago. Our Middle East correspondent, Yolande Nell, is monitoring developments from Jerusalem.
2: A statement from US Central Command said the aim was to restore freedom of navigation through the vital waterway. Donald Trump had earlier described the initiative as a humanitarian gesture to help ships and crews that had become locked up during the US-Israeli war on Iran. Reports say that the plan does not necessarily involve the US Navy escorting commercial vessels, but rather advising them on safe maritime routes and staying nearby to prevent any Iranian attacks.
0: Ukraine's President Volodymyr Zelensky has told a summit of European leaders in Armenia that Europe should produce all it needs to defend itself from any threats. Speaking in Yerevan at a gathering of the European political community, he said Ukraine was ready to help bolster European defence resources. He also said Europe should be party to any diplomatic solution to the conflict.
3: We need to find a workable diplomatic format. And Europe must be at the table in any talks. And we are in contact with the United States, and we understand their views and positions, but it would be good to develop one common European voice for talks with Russians.
0: The UAE says Dubai Airport's passenger traffic plunged by two-thirds in March following the breakout of the Iran war. Traveller numbers at Dubai International, normally the world's busiest, sank to 2.5 million. The airport was targeted several times. The Dutch operator of a cruise ship embroiled in a suspected deadly hantavirus outbreak says it's seeking permission to evacuate two sick passengers from the vessel, which is currently off the coast of Cape Verde. Negotiations are ongoing with local authorities following what Oceanwide Expeditions described as a serious medical situation. Three passengers on the MV Hondius have died. World news from the BBC. 5 days before Moscow hosts its victory parade in Red Square, a Ukrainian drone has hit a building in the Russian capital and two more were shot down on the approaches. The city's mayor said no one was hurt in the overnight attack. The parade is already being scaled back due to what the Kremlin describes as a terrorist threat. For the first time in nearly two decades, there will be no heavy military hardware or mechanized columns. Nigeria's political landscape has been jolted by a major opposition realignment after two prominent figures announced their defection to a new political platform ahead of next year's presidential election. The move by Peter Obi and Rabiu Musa Kwankoso to the Nigeria Democratic Congress comes only months after both former presidential candidates joined a broader opposition coalition. Their defection raises fresh doubts about whether Nigeria's fragmented opposition can sustain a coordinated challenge to the governing All Progressives Congress. Thousands of people in the Philippines have been forced from their homes by the eruption of the country's most active volcano. More details from our South Asia correspondent Jonathan Head.
4: Mount Mayon has been rumbling and spouting lava since January, but over the weekend, part of the cone collapsed, according to local officials, causing a torrent of hot ash to pour down one side of the mountain and sending a massive ash cloud into the sky. More than 5,000 people living on the slopes of Mount Mayon are now sheltering in evacuation centres, while the authorities work to clear the roads which have been blocked by the ashfall.
0: Austria has expelled three Russian diplomats, accusing them of spying. It said they'd used an antenna forest installed on the roofs of diplomatic buildings to gather information. Austria's foreign minister said that it was unacceptable that diplomatic immunity be used to commit espionage. That's the latest. BBC News.

0: here's a look at your weather forecast, powered by weatherology.com. Overcast this afternoon with a chance for a mix of rain and snow. Daytime highs approaching 42. Winds out of the northwest, 10 to 15 miles per hour. Chance for snow showers tonight, lows around 26. Tomorrow, 44. Much warmer Thursday and Friday with highs from the mid-50s to the upper 50s. And that's your forecast. I'm meteorologist Paul Frombly.
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Chance for scattered snow showers tonight, otherwise mainly cloudy skies. Lows around 27, northwesterly winds 8 to 15 miles per hour. Chance of snow showers again tomorrow. High temperatures reach up to 45. Lows level off around 26. Tomorrow night, partly cloudy. Dry and warmer Thursday and Friday, with highs from the mid-50s to the upper 50s. And that's your forecast. I'm meteorologist Paul Trombley.

knows, plays in the street as a cold wind blows in the ghetto. And his hunger burns. So he starts to roam the streets at night, and he learns how to steal, and he learns how to fight in the ghetto. Then one night in desperation, the young man breaks away.

0: Here's a look at your weather forecast, powered by weatherology.com. Chance of scattered snow showers tonight. Otherwise, mainly cloudy skies expected. Lows level off around 27. Northwesterly winds, 8 to 15 miles per hour. Chance for snow showers tomorrow. High of 45. Cloudy skies expected. Lows dip down to about 26 tomorrow night. Dry and turning warmer Thursday and Friday, with highs from the mid-50s to the upper 50s. And that's your forecast. I'm meteorologist Paul Frombley.
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Chance of scattered snow showers tonight. Otherwise, mainly cloudy skies expected. Lows level off around 27. Northwesterly winds, 8 to 15 miles per hour. Chance for snow showers tomorrow. High of 45. Cloudy skies expected. Lows dip down to about 26 tomorrow night. Dry and turning warmer Thursday and Friday, with highs from the mid-50s to the upper 50s. And that's your forecast. I'm meteorologist Paul Frobley.

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0: BBC News with Govinda Gill. The Iranian military says it will attack US forces if they carry out President Trump's plan to begin to free merchant ships stranded by Iran's blockade of the Strait of Hormuz. Iranian Central Command said the strait was under its control. The US military said 15,000 service personnel, guided missile destroyers and more than 100 aircraft would be involved. But the French President Emmanuel Macron urged caution.
1: If the United States wants to reopen, is ready to reopen Hormuz, that's very good. That's what we've been asking for from the start. But we, for our part, are not going to take part in any show of force operation whatsoever in a framework which, as far as I'm concerned, does not seem clear.
0: Hundreds of international merchant vessels and about 20,000 seafarers have been stuck in the area since the US-Iran war started 2 months ago. Our Middle East correspondent, Yolande Nell, is monitoring developments from Jerusalem.
2: A statement from US Central Command said the aim was to restore freedom of navigation through the vital waterway. Donald Trump had earlier described the initiative as a humanitarian gesture to help ships and crews that had become locked up during the US-Israeli war on Iran. Reports say that the plan does not necessarily involve the US Navy escorting commercial vessels, but rather advising them on safe maritime routes and staying nearby to prevent any Iranian attacks.
0: Ukraine's President Volodymyr Zelensky has told a summit of European leaders in Armenia that Europe should produce all it needs to defend itself from any threats. Speaking in Yerevan at a gathering of the European political community, he said Ukraine was ready to help bolster European defence resources. He also said Europe should be party to any diplomatic solution to the conflict.
3: We need to find a workable diplomatic format. And Europe must be at the table in any talks. And we are in contact with the United States, and we understand their views and positions, but it would be good to develop one common European voice for talks with Russians.
0: The UAE says Dubai Airport's passenger traffic plunged by two-thirds in March following the breakout of the Iran war. Traveller numbers at Dubai International, normally the world's busiest, sank to 2.5 million. The airport was targeted several times. The Dutch operator of a cruise ship embroiled in a suspected deadly hantavirus outbreak says it's seeking permission to evacuate two sick passengers from the vessel, which is currently off the coast of Cape Verde. Negotiations are ongoing with local authorities following what Oceanwide Expeditions described as a serious medical situation. Three passengers on the MV Hondius have died. World news from the BBC. 5 days before Moscow hosts its victory parade in Red Square, a Ukrainian drone has hit a building in the Russian capital and two more were shot down on the approaches. The city's mayor said no one was hurt in the overnight attack. The parade is already being scaled back due to what the Kremlin describes as a terrorist threat. For the first time in nearly two decades, there will be no heavy military hardware or mechanized columns. Nigeria's political landscape has been jolted by a major opposition realignment after two prominent figures announced their defection to a new political platform ahead of next year's presidential election. The move by Peter Obi and Rabiu Musa Kwankoso to the Nigeria Democratic Congress comes only months after both former presidential candidates joined a broader opposition coalition. Their defection raises fresh doubts about whether Nigeria's fragmented opposition can sustain a coordinated challenge to the governing All Progressives Congress. Thousands of people in the Philippines have been forced from their homes by the eruption of the country's most active volcano. More details from our South Asia correspondent Jonathan Head.
4: Mount Mayon has been rumbling and spouting lava since January, but over the weekend, part of the cone collapsed, according to local officials, causing a torrent of hot ash to pour down one side of the mountain and sending a massive ash cloud into the sky. More than 5,000 people living on the slopes of Mount Mayon are now sheltering in evacuation centres, while the authorities work to clear the roads which have been blocked by the ashfall.
0: Austria has expelled three Russian diplomats, accusing them of spying. It said they'd used an antenna forest installed on the roofs of diplomatic buildings to gather information. Austria's foreign minister said that it was unacceptable that diplomatic immunity be used to commit espionage. That's the latest. BBC News.

0: here's a look at your weather forecast, powered by weatherology.com. Lows level off around 27 tonight under mainly cloudy skies with a chance for scattered snow showers. Winds out of the northwest, 8 to 15 miles per hour. Chance for snow showers tomorrow. Daytime highs approaching 45. Lows around 26. Tomorrow night, partly cloudy. Dry and turning warmer Thursday and Friday with highs from the mid-50s to the upper 50s. And that's your forecast. I'm meteorologist Paul Trombley.
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